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Louis Capaldi and Someone You Loved, and I'm Andrew J., someone you listen to here on the radio. Hey, how's the start of your weekend going? Hopefully well. It's a holiday weekend for a lot. Many of us having a three-day holiday weekend. Whatever you do, just do it safely and responsibly, please. Do stick around. I've got Beyonce coming up.

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5: Somerset 106 weather.
6: Rain showers tonight, otherwise cloudy skies expected. Lows level off around 63. South winds 8 to 15 miles an hour. Overcast skies tomorrow. Chance for storms. Highs level off around 79. Chance for storms with fog and spots tomorrow night. Lows around 63. Partly cloudy skies. With your Somerset 106 forecast, I'm staff meteorologist Megan Mulford. Currently 68.
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1: This is CBS News on the Hour, your home for original reporting. I'm Christopher Cruz at the CBS News Broadcast Center in New York. We begin with breaking news. Officials in Orange County in Southern California have ordered about 40,000 people to evacuate. They say a chemical storage tank is leaking. Incident Commander Craig Covey.
2: This is not precautionary. This is going to happen unless some brilliant guy behind me here figures out how we can mitigate this incident.
1: The tank holds between 6 and 7,000 gallons of a highly volatile, toxic, and flammable chemical. Covey says efforts to stop the leak failed overnight.
2: They discovered the primary tank that's in crisis. We were unable to access the valves. The valves are broken. They're gummed up with the agent, and we're unable to offload the material through the systems that it has. So that's the point we're at. They advised us, they have tried everything that they can, and there's nothing else they are capable of doing to mitigate that tank that's in crisis.
1: A fire and explosion at a shipyard on Staten Island has injured 30 people. At least two firefighters have serious injuries. Kevin Warsh was sworn in as chairman of the Federal Reserve today, replacing Jerome Powell, whom President Trump had harshly criticized for not lowering interest rates. The president today said he won't do that to Warsh.
3: I want him to be independent and just do a great job. Don't look at me. Don't look at anybody. Just do your own thing and do a great job. Okay?
1: Tulsi Gabbard has resigned as Director of National Intelligence. She says she needs to care for her ill husband. She is the fourth member of the cabinet to leave during this Trump's second term. As we bring an end to CBS News Radio, we're remembering those who came before us, legendary broadcasters like Alan Jackson. This is his report on CBS News Radio on the November 1963 shooting of President John F. Kennedy in Dallas.
4: This is Alan Jackson reporting from CBS News headquarters in New York with a bulletin on an incident which just occurred in Dallas, Texas, where President Kennedy is visiting. President Kennedy and Governor John Connally of Texas were both hit by a would-be assassin's bullets as they toured downtown Dallas in an open automobile a short while ago. That is the latest word that has just come in from Dallas on United Press International. The Associated Press, in its first report, says that President Kennedy was shot just as his motorcade left downtown Dallas. Mrs. Kennedy, who was riding with him, jumped up and grabbed Mr. Kennedy and cried, "Oh, no."
1: And on this final day of CBS News Radio, we thank our assignment editor, Lucy Taus, tape editor, Beth Reardon, and desk associate, Jasmine Gonzalez. This is CBS News.
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12: Somerset 106 weather.
13: Of thunderstorms tonight, otherwise overcast. Lows level off around 63. Winds out of the south, 8 to 15 miles an hour. Chance for storms tomorrow, daytime highs approaching 79. Chance of thunderstorms with fog and spots tomorrow night. Lows dip down to about 63. Partly cloudy skies. With your Somerset 106 forecast, I'm staff meteorologist Megan Mulford. Currently, it's 70 degrees.
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Olivia Dean with Man I Need. Great to have you along. I am Andrew J with you on your Friday as we head into this holiday weekend. A couple important things on the calendar. It is National Cooler Day. If you're going to be doing, you know, some sort of holiday activities this weekend, with a lot of beverages and stuff, put them in that cooler. Oh, got to love having that heading into summer. It's also National Road Trip Day, which makes a sense. Makes a lot of sense going into the Memorial Day holiday weekend. A lot of people planning to get up and do a little road tripping for their weekend. I am staying right here at home. Thank you very much. The last thing I need to do is getting on the roads. Keep it here. I got John Legend coming up.

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4: Somerset 106 weather.
5: Chance of thunderstorms tonight, otherwise overcast. Lows level off around 63. Winds out of the south, 8 to 15 miles an hour. Chance for storms tomorrow, daytime highs approaching 79. Chance of thunderstorms with fog and spots tomorrow night. Lows dip down to about 63. Partly cloudy skies. With your Somerset 106 forecast, I'm staff meteorologist Megan Mulford. Currently, it's 70 degrees.
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It's Flowers and Miley Cyrus. I'm Andrew Jay, and it's a great time along. I hope you're having a good day today. Thank you for making me part of it. Keep it here. Sabrina Carpenter has got an espresso for you.

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I'm Andrew Jay, and it's a great time to be along. I hope you're having a good day today. Thank you for making me part of it. Keep it here. Sabrina Carpenter's got an espresso for you.

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Maroon 5, one more night, and I'm Andrew Jay. As we head towards our weekend, you got some good weekend plans. Make sure they include us and take us along with you here on the radio. And keep it here, Lady Gaga and Bruno Mars team up next.

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2: I'm Christopher Cruz at the CBS News Broadcast Center in New York on the final day of the CBS News Radio Network. Officials in Orange County in Southern California have ordered 40,000 people to leave their homes because a huge chemical storage tank is leaking. This man is upset.
3: This reminds me of the burn pits in Iraq. You know, the smell. It's just ridiculous that we have to just sit here not knowing.
2: Incident Commander Craig Covey.
4: At this point, the only two options that are facing us, only plan is out there, is this thing failing. And we react and mitigate what kind of failure occurs.
2: One person has died in an explosion at a shipyard on Staten Island. More than three dozen people were injured, most of them first responders. The head of U.S. intelligence is stepping down.
5: Director of National Intelligence Tulsi Gabbard has resigned. In her resignation letter, she said she is extremely grateful to the president for the trust he placed in her. She added, quote, "Unfortunately, I must submit my resignation effective June 30th, 2026. My husband, Abraham, has been recently diagnosed with an extremely rare form of bone cancer." Gabbard stated that while her husband faces major challenges, she must step away to be by his side. Gabbard becomes the fourth member of the current Trump cabinet to leave. Linda Kenyon, CBS News, the White House.
2: NASCAR fans are still reeling from the shocking news that 41-year-old driver Kyle Busch died suddenly yesterday. His friend and former teammate Jimmy Johnson remembered him on CBS Mornings.
6: A great personality behind the wheel. You know, his nickname was Rowdy. A fierce competitor, but then at the same time, helmet comes off with his family. Just, a dad, a husband.
2: And as we bring an end to CBS News Radio, we're remembering legendary broadcasters like Cammy McCormick. She reported from New Orleans in August 2005 as a historic storm began to make land.
7: Hurricane Katrina is brushing up along the southeast Louisiana coast, just east of Grand Isle. This is the moment so many people here have feared.
8: I'm nervous. I'm nervous, tired, and everything you could probably imagine right now.
7: To give you an indication of how fierce these winds are, I'm getting some debris now hurled at my window, and it sounds like bullets. On one side of this room where I'm at, there is an exposed brick wall, and the water is actually seeping in between the bricks. It's being forced in there by these incredibly powerful winds. These winds are also shaking the walls of this building. They're trembling, and there's this low rumbling noise.
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11: Slight chance of thunderstorms tonight. Otherwise, cloudy skies expected. Lows level off around 63. South winds 8 to 15 miles an hour. Cloudy tomorrow. Chance for storms. Daytime highs approaching 79. Partly cloudy and foggy tomorrow night. Chance for storms. Lows level off around 63. With your Somerset 106 forecast, I'm staff meteorologist Megan Mulford. Currently 70.
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2: 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Get the forecast and high and low temperatures for today and tomorrow. Just call 606-678-8100.
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4: Somerset 106 weather.
5: Slight chance of thunderstorms tonight. Otherwise, cloudy skies expected. Lows level off around 63. South winds 8 to 15 miles an hour. Cloudy tomorrow, chance for storms. Daytime highs approaching 79. Partly cloudy and foggy tomorrow night, chance for storms. Lows level off around 63. With your Somerset 106 forecast, I'm staff meteorologist Megan Mulford. Currently 70.
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1: This is Officer Theodore Wax with the Somerset Police Department. 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
1: This is CBS News on the Hour, your home for original reporting. I'm Christopher Cruz at the CBS News Broadcast Center in New York on this, the final day of CBS News Radio. A civilian has died and numerous people have been injured in explosions at a shipyard on Long Island. Mayor Zoran Mamdani.
2: This was a complex, fast-developing emergency situation. More than 30 New Yorkers, both civilians and first responders, have sustained injuries.
1: About 40,000 people have been ordered to leave their homes in Orange County in Southern California. Fire officials say a huge storage tank filled with a highly toxic chemical could fail or explode. CBS News Los Angeles reporter Luz Delia Caballero.
3: For the second time in less than 24 hours, families in Garden Grove and nearby neighborhoods were forced to pack up and leave.
4: We know that what we're breathing in right now is toxic. I can smell it.
3: Several evacuees telling us they're concerned about possible exposure to the chemical fumes and want clearer information from officials.
1: Rob Bass, one half of Rob Bass and DJ Easy Rock, has died, according to his verified Instagram account. The group was best known for the hit It Takes Two.
5: I
1: want to
5: rock right now. I'm Rob Bass and I came to get down.
1: Rob Bass died of cancer. He was 59 years old. The Trump administration says people who want permanent residency in the U.S. have to apply for a green card from their home country. CBS's Cammie McCormick.
6: For over half a century, foreign nationals with legal status have been able to apply for and complete the entire process for permanent residence while in the U.S., including individuals married to U.S. citizens. This is the latest step by the administration, making legal immigration more difficult for foreigners already in this country. And critics say forcing people to return to their home countries to apply for a green card would result in many of them being barred from coming back.
1: And as we bring an end to CBS News Radio, we're remembering distinguished journalists like Wendy Gillette, who reported from Poland's border with Ukraine in March 2022 as Ukrainians fled Russian invaders.
7: I'm Wendy Gillette in Rzeszów. 250,000 refugees have passed through the city's train station. Claudia Bajrosz is coordinating the effort to help those who arrive here.
8: Months ago, it was like totally chaos because there was thousands of people who came here from Ukraine. They didn't know what to do.
7: The UN Refugee Agency estimates more than 2 million Ukrainian refugees have entered Poland so far. Wendy Gillette, CBS News, Rzeszów, Poland.
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15: Slight chance of thunderstorms tonight. Otherwise, cloudy skies expected. Lows level off around 63. South winds 8 to 15 miles an hour. Cloudy tomorrow, chance for storms. Daytime highs approaching 79. Partly cloudy and foggy tomorrow night, chance for storms. Lows level off around 63. With your Somerset 106 forecast, I'm staff meteorologist Megan Mulford. Currently 70.
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Luke Combs, that is Fast Car. Great to have you along. I'm Andrew J, and thanks for hanging out today. And I hope you have some good plans for the weekend and take us along with you. See ya, coming up next.

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4: Somerset 106 weather.
5: Chance of thunderstorms tonight. Otherwise, cloudy skies expected. Lows level off around 63. South winds 8 to 15 miles an hour. Cloudy tomorrow. Chance for storms. Daytime highs approaching 79. Partly cloudy and foggy tomorrow night. Chance for storms. Lows level off around 63. With your Somerset 106 forecast, I'm staff meteorologist Megan Mulford. Currently 70.
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Me. Olivia Dean, it's so easy to fall in love. I'm Andrew J. Great to have you here. No doubt in the midst of a Vegas residency at Sphere in Vegas. I've got No Doubt lined up for you in just a bit.

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It's Maroon 5, and I'm Andrew Jay. I want to say thanks for hanging out. I hope you have a great, safe holiday weekend. Let's keep in mind why we recognize the Memorial Day holiday each and every year. If you're going to be doing anything fun out and about for things this weekend, do it safely and responsibly. I'll see you again soon. Tears for Fears coming up.

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2: Overcast overnight with a slight chance for storms. Lows around 63. Southerly winds 8 to 15 miles an hour. Cloudy skies expected again Saturday. Chance of thunderstorms. Daytime highs approaching 79. Chance of thunderstorms and foggy Saturday night. Lows dip down to about 63. Partly cloudy. With your Somerset 106 forecast, I'm staff meteorologist Megan Mulford. Right now, it's 70 degrees.
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At Chubox 20 with Real World, released back in 1996, which got me to thinking, what was going on in 1996? Turns out that Independence Day was the highest grossing film of the year, and about 16% of average households here in the States had a cell phone. Just thought I'd pass that along.

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4: Somerset 106 weather.
5: Overcast overnight with a slight chance for storms. Lows around 63. Southerly winds 8 to 15 miles an hour. Cloudy skies expected again Saturday. Chance of thunderstorms. Daytime highs approaching 79. Chance of thunderstorms and foggy Saturday night. Lows dip down to about 63. Partly cloudy. With your Somerset 106 forecast, I'm staff meteorologist Megan Mulford. Right now, it's 70 degrees.
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0: Circles by Post Malone. It's me, JC, welcoming you to the weekend. Not just any weekend, of course, this is Memorial Day weekend, which some people have a tendency to kind of get this confused with Veterans Day weekend. So here's the key differences between the two. Memorial Day is being able to focus on those who have willingly gave their lives up for the freedom of this country, whereas Veterans Day is honoring the veterans who are in the service and who have been in the service and are still alive. So there's the key difference. But anyways, welcome to the weekend. I encourage you to stick around. Music from Boys to Men is coming up, but we're going to start things off with Michelle Branch, and Everywhere is coming up next.
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3: Overcast overnight with a slight chance for storms. Lows around 63. Southerly winds 8 to 15 miles an hour. Cloudy skies expected again Saturday. Chance of thunderstorms. Daytime highs approaching 79. Chance of thunderstorms and foggy Saturday night. Lows dip down to about 63. Partly cloudy. With your Somerset 106 forecast, I'm staff meteorologist Megan Mulford. Right now, it's 70 degrees.
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Okay, so I just discovered, thanks to Women's Day Magazine, a couple of ways to be able to bring joy to our lives. Yes, I was reading Women's Day Magazine. Don't make a big deal out of that. Okay, so here's the thing. Being able to bring a smile to your face and also to somebody else that you may know, simply sending them a quick thinking of you text. Or forcing yourself to laugh. I know that sounds kind of crazy. It's like, and then, you know, it's like, did that really help? But you try it and you'll be surprised. It actually makes you laugh that you even tried to do that to begin with. And here's another way to make sure that you have joy in your life. And that is to keep it right here. Yeah, because some of your favorite music is coming up. Stick around.

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4: Somerset 106 weather.
5: Mainly cloudy overnight with a chance of rain showers. Lows around 63. South winds 8 to 15 miles an hour. Cloudy skies Saturday. Thunderstorms likely. High of 78. Chance of thunderstorms with fog and spots Saturday night. Lows dip down to about 62, partly cloudy. With your Somerset 106 forecast, I'm staff meteorologist Megan Mulford. Currently 70.
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That, of course, is Shaggy featuring Ravon, and the song, of course, is Angel. It's me, JC. So, guys, here's the reason why women remember things that we don't remember. You know, like specific dates and everything. It's because they use a different part of their brain. And, ladies, here's the reason why us guys don't remember all those important dates that you remember. Yes, it's because we use a different part of the brain. It's neither right nor wrong. It just simply is the way it is. So, guys, next time you need to be able to know that, hey, there's an important date's coming up, I would encourage you to use your calendar as a little reminder. There's a feature on there. It says remind you like a couple of days before. This way you have plenty of time to be able to prepare. I've got REO Speedwagon and Keep On Loving You coming up.

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3: Mainly cloudy overnight with a chance of rain showers. Lows around 63. South winds 8 to 15 miles an hour. Cloudy skies Saturday. Thunderstorms likely. High of 78. Chance of thunderstorms with fog and spots Saturday night. Lows dip down to about 62. Partly cloudy. With your Somerset 106 forecast, I'm staff meteorologist Megan Mulford. Currently 70.
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And as promised, that's In Sync with Bye Bye Bye. It's me, JC, welcoming you once again to Memorial Day weekend. I'm so glad that you're here. Hey, did you know that Memorial Day is usually the time where we get to be able to buy big stuff? Yeah, it turns out the furniture and appliances and outdoor gear. That's usually when we're going to find the steepest discounts over the year. It's Memorial Day weekend, so if you're looking to be able to get some big stuff, well, this weekend, it's all about you.

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5: Mainly cloudy overnight with a chance of rain showers. Lows around 63. South winds 8 to 15 miles an hour. Cloudy skies Saturday. Thunderstorms likely. High of 78. Chance of thunderstorms with fog and spots Saturday night. Lows dip down to about 62. Partly cloudy. With your Somerset 106 forecast, I'm staff meteorologist Megan Mulford. Currently 70.
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Okay, so rumor has it that Ed Sheeran almost turned camera into a Justin Bieber collaboration. Okay, it was more than just a rumor. They actually recorded a full version together, but it didn't actually make the album. Yeah. Kelly Clarkson and Breakaway is coming up next.

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4: Okay, we are running a car drive.

Let me live that fantasy. As Lord with Royals, it's me, JC. Okay, guys, if you want to be able to make the missus in your life a little bit happier, feed her some beans. Yeah. A study suggests that regular consumption of beans is linked with lower levels of stress, anxiety, and depression in women. Doesn't necessarily say what beans you need to feed her, so I'll just go ahead and go to the store and get all kinds of beans. And, you know, just be like, here, honey, here you go. Have some beans. I've got Benson Boone, and sorry, I'm here for someone else coming up. Stick around.

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3: Mainly cloudy overnight with a chance of rain showers. Lows around 63. South winds 8 to 15 miles an hour. Cloudy skies Saturday. Thunderstorms likely. High of 78. Chance of thunderstorms with fog and spots Saturday night. Lows dip down to about 62. Partly cloudy. With your Somerset 106 forecast, I'm staff meteorologist Megan Mulford. Currently 70.
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Snow Patrol right there with Chasing Cars. Hey, it's me, JC. Welcome to the weekend. Talking about chasing cars, let's talk about dogs. According to Women's Health Magazine, dogs can help you meet the opposite sex. Man, they have it broken down pretty good. Okay, so the top breeds that will help you be able to meet a man if you're a woman, and that is a Golden Retriever, Labrador Retriever, Chihuahua, Poodle, or a Beagle. But if you're a guy trying to attract a woman, well, then you need a German Shepherd, Golden Retriever, Labrador Retriever, Siberian Husky, or a French Bulldog. Now, it doesn't necessarily mean that you need to own these dogs. You can simply borrow them, you know, from a friend. Walk them around and stuff until you find that person you're looking for. And then give that dog back. I've got Usher featuring Pitbull. DJ Got Us Falling in Love coming up next.

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3: Cloudy overnight with a chance of rain showers. Lows around 63. South winds 8 to 15 miles an hour. Cloudy skies Saturday. Thunderstorms likely. High of 78. Chance of thunderstorms with fog and spots Saturday night. Lows dip down to about 62. Partly cloudy. With your Somerset 106 forecast, I'm staff meteorologist Megan Mulford. Currently 70.
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Okay, so here's a little tidbit. Glass Animals originally offered Heat Waves to Rihanna, and they went as far as being able to play parts of the song to her management team. And they were like, yeah, no, maybe, hold on, let's think about this. And then they eventually passed on it, which Glass Animals is really glad that they did, actually, because they recorded it and became a hit for them. Well, I've got Selena and Dreaming of You coming up.

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That, of course, is Bruno Mars with I Just Might Miss Me, JC. So if you haven't seen the video for this song, I Just Might, I encourage you when you get a moment to go check it out. And if you have already seen it, well, then go check it out again. I mean, you got to admit, that was just one great video. The way they got them dressed and everything about it is just fantastic. I've got Ed Sheeran with Shivers coming up.

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3: Somerset 106 weather.
4: Cloudy skies expected overnight with a chance of rain showers. Lows level off around 63. Winds out of the south 8 to 15 miles an hour. Cloudy skies expected and foggy early Saturday. Storms likely 78. Partly cloudy Saturday night. Chance of thunderstorms. Lows dip down to about 62. With your Somerset 106 forecast, I'm staff meteorologist Megan Mulford. Right now, it's 70 degrees.
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Radioactive by Imagine Dragons. Well, I've got Crowded House coming up, as well as music from Leona Lewis with Bleeding Love. But now, here's Louis Capaldi. And before you go...

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As promised, that's Leona Lewis with Bleeding Love. It's me, JC. So in between songs, I was doing a little light reading from Clinical Psychological Science. Yeah, it was light reading, just doing a little tinkering around. It turns out that scientific studies have suggested that a wandering mind, you know, you just sort of your thoughts are starting to wander from here to there, and it's like, wait, how did I wind up here? It turns out that that indicates some unhappiness going on in your life. Now, on the other hand, a mind that is present in the moment indicates a person's mental health is pretty good. And I was sitting here thinking about this. I was like, why did I bring this up? Uh-oh, that doesn't make me unhappy, does it?

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4: Cloudy skies expected overnight with a chance of rain showers. Lows level off around 63. Winds out of the south, 8 to 15 miles an hour. Cloudy skies expected and foggy early Saturday. Storms likely, 78. Partly cloudy Saturday night. Chance of thunderstorms. Lows dip down to about 62. With your Somerset 106 forecast, I'm staff meteorologist Megan Mulford. Right now, it's 70 degrees.
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Taylor Swift right there with Opalite. Hey, do me a favor, and that is to simply share us with a friend if you don't mind. Yeah, go to the socials. Let them know we're going to be here all Memorial Day weekend, bringing them the music that they really love. As a matter of fact, I've got special requested music from Adele. And hello, coming up.

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West, it's me, JC. So that song right there upon its debut hit number one in Belgium, Czech Republic, France, Germany, Greece, Hungary, Ireland, Israel, Italy, Lebanon, the Netherlands, Norway, Portugal, Scotland, Slovakia, Spain, and Switzerland, as well as here in the States. I mean, in case there's a test on all this later, now you'll have all the information that you need right there. John Mellencamp and Hurt So Good is coming up next. I encourage you to stick around.

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3: Cloudy skies expected overnight with a chance of rain showers. Lows level off around 63. Winds out of the south, 8 to 15 miles an hour. Cloudy skies expected and foggy early Saturday. Storms likely, 78. Partly cloudy Saturday night. Chance of thunderstorms. Lows dip down to about 62. With your Somerset 106 forecast, I'm staff meteorologist Megan Mulford. Right now, it's 70 degrees.
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1: Hey, where you going? 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

As Olivia Dean with Man I Need, it's me, JC. So if the man that you need has got a mustache, well, expect for that man to be able to touch that mustache. Like, a lot. It turns out, according to the latest research, the average man with a mustache touches it 760 times a day. 760 times a day. So I can just see these guys now. There'll be like one, two, and they'll be counting. Just to be able to see if I'm telling you the truth or not. I'm just saying it's an average, okay? I've got the Goo Goo Dolls and Iris coming up.

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1: This is Officer Theodore Wax with the Somerset Police Department. Texting while driving is extremely dangerous and it's illegal. However, we've all seen drivers doing it. You pass a driver and their eyes are looking down, completely unaware of their surroundings. 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Drive with your eyes on the road. Whatever that text, call, or email is, it can wait until you stop. Keep your hands on the wheel and your mind and eyes on the road.
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4: Somerset 106 weather. Cloudy skies expected overnight with a chance of rain showers. Lows level off around 63. Winds out of the south, 8 to 15 miles an hour. Cloudy skies expected and foggy early Saturday. Storms likely, 78. Partly cloudy Saturday night. Chance of thunderstorms. Lows dip down to about 62. With your Somerset 106 forecast, I'm staff meteorologist Megan Mulford. Right now, it's 70 degrees.
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That's Miles Smith with Stargazing. It's me, JC, once again welcoming you to Memorial Day weekend. So people will take Memorial Day weekend and think, okay, well, so now this is the end of spring and the beginning of summer. And technically, that's not really true. But what is technically true, and that is being able to buy some sweet summer clothing for some deep, deep discounts. Yeah, this is the time to be able to buy those shorts, those sandals, a swimsuit, you know, lightweight dresses. Yeah, you'll find yourself some solid deals. Just make sure you keep it local. I've got Sam Smith, and stay with me coming up.

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3: Overcast with fog early today, with storms likely. High temperatures reach up to 78. Southwest winds 8 to 15 miles an hour. 62 tonight, chance for storms. Mainly cloudy skies expected with fog early tomorrow. Slight chance of thunderstorms. Daytime highs approaching 82. With your Somerset 106 forecast, I'm staff meteorologist Megan Mulford. Currently 70.
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Well, isn't that the truth? Tears for Fears and Everybody Wants to Rule the World. Well, I've got Faith Hill coming up, as well as music from Lifehouse. But now, it's time to check in with Ed Sheeran.

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Hanging by a Moment by Lifehouse. It's me, JC, and in case you didn't know, today is National Lucky Penny Day. Yeah, you know, the whole thing, find a penny, pick it up all day long, you'll have good luck. Well, I mean, especially now seeing how they're wanting to do away with the penny. Have they officially done away with the penny? I can't remember. Things happen so quick. Okay, it's also National Taffy Day. That I know. Oh, taffy, that's good stuff. Salted taffy, yummy taffy, just a taffy that sticks to your teeth and you're... I'm trying to pick it out. It's stuck right there. And you're working real hard. Yeah, that kind of taffy day. I've got Outkast. Hey, yo, coming up. Stick around. 1, 2.

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7: Overcast with fog early, today with storms likely. High temperatures reach up to 78. Southwest winds 8 to 15 miles an hour. 62 tonight, chance for storms. Mainly cloudy skies expected with fog early tomorrow. Slight chance of thunderstorms. Daytime highs approaching 82. With your Somerset 106 forecast, I'm staff meteorologist Megan Mulford. Currently 70.
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Okay, so that song topped both the Billboard Country Airplay chart and pop airplay tally at the same time. That's Post Malone and Morgan Wallen with I Had Some Help. Coming up, music from Madonna as well as Alex Warren. And we're going to start things off with Wilson Phillips. Hold on, coming up next.

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As promised, that's Alex Warren with Ordinary. It's me, JC, and it is officially time for me to get on out of here. Man, the time just flies on by. I appreciate you joining me. I hope you have a fantastic Memorial Day weekend. And you know what? Do yourself a favor. And that is to simply take us along with you. Share us with a friend. You'll be glad you did.

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4: Somerset 106 weather.
5: Overcast skies today with thunderstorms likely. High temperatures reach up to 78. Winds out of the southwest, 8 to 15 miles an hour. Chance of thunderstorms. Tonight, lows level off around 61. Mainly cloudy skies expected. Mainly cloudy tomorrow. Chance of thunderstorms. High of 82. With your Somerset 106 forecast, I'm staff meteorologist Megan Mulford. Right now, 70.
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Duran Duran and Ordinary World. Hey, good morning. I'm Scott. Thanks for having us on as we help fire up the long Memorial Day weekend around here with a little assistance from Selena Gomez. It's Calm Down.

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There's Teddy Swims and Lose Control. Well, we appreciate you having us on as we help kick off that holiday weekend around here. And I don't know if you heard about this last week, but Colossal Biosciences apparently has developed a 3D printed artificial eggshell that successfully hatched 26 chickens. It's a step towards their effort to try and revive the extinct species, New Zealand's 12-foot-tall flightless moa. Interesting. And I mean, when you start having this stuff happen, can a real Jurassic Park be that far off?

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6: Somerset 106 weather.
7: Overcast skies today with thunderstorms likely. High temperatures reach up to 78. Winds out of the southwest, 8 to 15 miles an hour. Chance of thunderstorms tonight. Lows level off around 61. Mainly cloudy skies expected. Mainly cloudy tomorrow. Chance of thunderstorms. High of 82. With your Somerset 106 forecast, I'm staff meteorologist Megan Mulford. Right now, 70.
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It's Olivia Dean and So Easy. Well, congrats to the legend, BJK. Yeah, 65 years after taking her first college classes, 82-year-old tennis icon Billie Jean King got her Bachelor of Arts in History the other day from Cal State Los Angeles.

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It's Shaboozy and a bar song. My name is Scott. Thanks for having us on this morning as we head up on the top of the hour. Well, it's officially over. And Jon Stewart's explanation as to why CBS pulled the plug on Stephen Colbert's late night show. Yeah, Jon said, quote, "I think what they're actually doing is they're tanking for a better draft pick."

0: Somerset 106 WYKY-FM, Science Hill, Kentucky.
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3: Overcast skies today with thunderstorms likely. High temperatures reach up to 78. Winds out of the southwest, 8 to 15 miles an hour. Chance of thunderstorms tonight. Lows level off around 61. Mainly cloudy skies expected. Mainly cloudy tomorrow. Chance of thunderstorms. High of 82. With your Somerset 106 forecast, I'm staff meteorologist Megan Mulford. Right now, 70.
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There's Adele and Send My Love. Well, good morning. Thanks for having us on as we kick off the Saturday portion of that Memorial Day weekend around here. And come on, this one still sounds good, right? It's from Train, and it's called Drops of Jupiter.

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2: 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Get the forecast and high and low temperatures for today and tomorrow. 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

That's golden. All right, well, if you heard this story, you got to have a ton of disposable income to ruin a vehicle like this. Or maybe he stole it. Maybe that's why he did it. A guy got arrested for driving a Tesla Cybertruck into a lake to test its Wade Mode feature. Yeah, he's now in jail on multiple charges, including operating a vehicle in a closed section of a park and having no valid boat registration. Nice.

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10: Overcast skies today with thunderstorms likely. High temperatures reach up to 78. Winds out of the southwest, 8 to 15 miles an hour. Chance of thunderstorms. Tonight, lows level off around 61. Mainly cloudy skies expected. Mainly cloudy tomorrow. Chance of thunderstorms. High of 82. With your Somerset 106 forecast, I'm staff meteorologist Megan Mulford. Right now, 70.
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It's the weekend and Blinding Lights. Well, boy, talk about the end of an era. After 177 years, Pabst Blue Ribbon is going to stop making Schlitz beer. It's going to be brewed for the last time, I think today, and is scheduled for a limited release coming up on June 27th.

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Justin Bieber and Stay. Hey, good morning. I'm Scott, heading up on the top of the hour. Well, this is so tremendously unhealthy. I would never buy a 48-ounce beverage bucket. Apparently, this is the new thing at Dunkin' locations around the United States. It'll hold a lot of your favorite iced tea or whatever other beverage you might want to fill it up with. I mean, sure, it might taste good, but 48 ounces? Are you kidding me?

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4: Thunderstorms likely. Today, otherwise cloudy skies. Highs around 78. Southwesterly winds 8 to 15 miles an hour. Mainly cloudy skies expected tonight. Chance of thunderstorms. Lows dip down to about 61. Chance of thunderstorms. Tomorrow, 82. More clouds than sun. With your Somerset 106 forecast, I'm staff meteorologist Megan Mulford. Currently, it's 70 degrees.
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There's Billy Ocean. It's Caribbean Queen. Well, thanks for having us on as we home kick off that Saturday part of that long Memorial Day weekend around here with Benson Boone stuff. This is Beautiful Things.

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Justin Timberlake and Can't Stop the Feeling. Hey, thanks for having us tuned in. And if you're familiar with Joey Chestnut, he's back. A 17-time hot dog eating champion pled guilty the other day to a misdemeanor battery charge after an incident at a bar back in March. He was sentenced to 180 days probation, but is still eligible to travel around for competitive eating events like the Nathan's Famous Hot Dog Eating Contest. Yes, Joey will be part of that to defend his many titles coming up on the 4th of July. Later.

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7: Thunderstorms likely today, otherwise cloudy skies. Highs around 78, southwesterly winds 8 to 15 miles an hour. Mainly cloudy skies expected tonight. Chance of thunderstorms. Lows dip down to about 61. Chance of thunderstorms. Tomorrow, 82. More clouds than sun. With your Somerset 106 forecast, I'm staff meteorologist Megan Mulford. Currently, it's 70 degrees.
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1: It's Ed Sheeran and Shape of You. Well, boy, Kylie Minogue has been through a lot of battles. Kylie revealed the other day that she actually had a second cancer diagnosis back in 2021. This after getting successful treatment for breast cancer back in 2005. Up with it.

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There's Miley. It's Younger You. My name is Scott, heading up on the top of the hour. All right, well, if you've got teenagers like I do, have you heard this statistic? Yeah, they did a study, and apparently more than half, so over 50% of U.S. teens are losing critical sleep due to smartphone use after midnight. Yeah, over 50% of the participants involved in this study apparently use their phone between the hours of midnight and 4 a.m. Are you kidding me? Yikes.

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0: Somerset 106 weather. Thunderstorms likely today, otherwise cloudy skies. Highs around 78, southwesterly winds 8 to 15 miles an hour. Mainly cloudy skies expected tonight. Chance of thunderstorms. Lows dip down to about 61. Chance of thunderstorms. Tomorrow, 82. More clouds than sun. With your Somerset 106 forecast, I'm staff meteorologist Megan Mulford. Right now, it's 72 degrees.
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Louis Capaldi and Someone You Loved. All right, well, I don't know if you heard about this, but it's not good. Not good at all. According to a new study here in the United States, more than half of our calories that are eaten by American adults all come from ultra-processed foods. Yikes.

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9: Thunderstorms likely. Today, otherwise cloudy skies. Highs around 78. Southwesterly winds 8 to 15 miles an hour. Mainly cloudy skies expected tonight. Chance of thunderstorms. Lows dip down to about 61. Chance of thunderstorms. Tomorrow, 82. More clouds than sun. With your Somerset 106 forecast, I'm staff meteorologist Megan Mulford. Right now, it's 72 degrees.
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It's Bruno Mars, and I Just Might. All right, well, I don't know if you heard the news last week, but quarterback Aaron Rodgers signed on with the Pittsburgh Steelers for one more season. He's going to get $25 million for just the one season. That is so ridiculous. He is so not worth it anymore. He was back in the day, don't get me wrong, but he is way, way, way past his prime and should have retired like 2 or 3 years ago. Well, it is going to be Aaron's final season in the NFL.

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There's Maroon 5 and Girls Like You. Hey, it's Scott heading up on the top of the hour. Well, if you or somebody you know, maybe a son or daughter, suffers from the periodic panic attack, have you heard about this new study they did? Yeah, it says that a 30-second burst of activity can actually calm down a panic attack.

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3: Somerset 106 weather.
4: Thunderstorms likely today, otherwise cloudy skies. Highs around 78, southwesterly winds 8 to 15 miles an hour. Mainly cloudy skies expected tonight. Chance of thunderstorms. Lows dip down to about 61. Chance of thunderstorms. Tomorrow, 82. More clouds than sun. With your Somerset 106 forecast, I'm staff meteorologist Megan Mulford. Currently, it's 70 degrees.
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That is Train, and believe it or not, well, it's not too hard to believe, talented guys, they are once again hitting the road all summer long. They're always great. And me, not so much. How you doing, Johnny Rock? How's your weekend? Oh, fantastic. That's good news. Here's Shaboozy.

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Taylor Swift, now just a couple weeks away from getting hitched. At least that's the rumor. I got a text the other day from Taylor Swift saying, hey, you're invited to the wedding. Just send $900 to this. Yeah. Something tells me that was fake. What do you think?

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8: Thunderstorms likely. Today, otherwise cloudy skies. Highs around 78. Southwesterly winds 8 to 15 miles an hour. Mainly cloudy skies expected tonight. Chance of thunderstorms. Lows dip down to about 61. Chance of thunderstorms. Tomorrow, 82. More clouds than sun. With your Somerset 106 forecast, I'm staff meteorologist Megan Mulford. Currently, it's 70 degrees.
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Ed Sheeran, bad habits. He's got a regular good habit of making a ton of money selling out stadiums overseas this summer. How are you, Johnny Rock Glassman? 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
1: 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Critics, darling. But she was awful in concert. 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She was amazing. Johnny Rock, not so amazing. How's your weekend? Remember.

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3: Thunderstorms likely today, otherwise cloudy skies. Highs around 78, southwesterly winds 8 to 15 miles an hour. Mainly cloudy skies expected tonight. Chance of thunderstorms. Lows dip down to about 61. Chance of thunderstorms. Tomorrow, 82. More clouds than sun. With your Somerset 106 forecast, I'm staff meteorologist Megan Mulford. Currently, it's 70 degrees.
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If it's not Steve Perry, it doesn't count. That's Journey. They're on tour this summer. No Steve Perry. I don't even know if Jonathan Cain is still with them. Those guys are always suing each other. What's happening, Johnny Rock? Look at me. I'm levitating.

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Fun fact, that's a song that one of the few hit number one for the original version and then the remake right there from Jimmy Cliff. 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
7: Thunderstorms likely. Today, otherwise cloudy skies. Highs around 78. Southwesterly winds 8 to 15 miles an hour. Mainly cloudy skies expected tonight. Chance of thunderstorms. Lows dip down to about 61. Chance of thunderstorms. Tomorrow, 82. More clouds than sun. With your Somerset 106 forecast, I'm staff meteorologist Megan Mulford. Right now, it's 72 degrees.
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That's Man I Need. And man, I need more coffee. See what I did? Johnny Rock on your weekend. Donna Lewis next.

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And now that the lead singer is done with another season of The Voice, well, what else do you do but hit the road? They're out there this summer. How's your weekend? Well, good.

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25: The devastation that is before us now is unbelievable in terms of an entire World Trade Tower collapsing. There's nothing left of this thing.
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26: The roads are lined with IEDs, and two Iraqi soldiers are killed when their Humvee is struck by a bomb. U.S. warplanes are eventually brought in to strike targets from the air.
21: And through the pandemic.
27: 39 lives have been lost to coronavirus at the Canterbury Rehabilitation and Healthcare Center in suburban Richmond, Virginia. It's one of the worst concentrated outbreaks nationwide.
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2: Somerset 106 weather.
3: Storms likely this afternoon. Otherwise, cloudy skies expected. Daytime highs approaching 78. Southwesterly winds 8 to 15 miles an hour. Chance for storms with fog tonight. Lows around 61. Mainly cloudy skies. Chance of thunderstorms and foggy early tomorrow. Highs around 82. With your Somerset 106 forecast, I'm staff meteorologist Megan Mulford. Right now, it's 73 degrees.
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4: Storms likely this afternoon. Otherwise, cloudy skies expected. Daytime highs approaching 78. Southwesterly winds 8 to 15 miles an hour. Chance for storms with fog tonight. Lows around 61. Mainly cloudy skies. Chance of thunderstorms and foggy early tomorrow. Highs around 82. With your Somerset 106 forecast, I'm staff meteorologist Megan Mulford. Right now, it's 73 degrees.
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7: Somerset 106 weather.
8: Thunderstorms likely this afternoon, otherwise overcast. Daytime highs approaching 78. Winds out of the southwest 8 to 15 miles an hour. Chance of thunderstorms with fog tonight. Lows level off around 62. Mainly cloudy skies expected. Chance of thunderstorms tomorrow 79. Mainly cloudy skies. With your Somerset 106 forecast, I'm staff meteorologist Megan Mulford. Currently 73.
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10: Somerset 106 weather.
11: Thunderstorms likely this afternoon, otherwise overcast. Daytime highs approaching 78. Winds out of the southwest, 8 to 15 miles an hour. Chance of thunderstorms with fog tonight. Lows level off around 62. Mainly cloudy skies expected. Chance of thunderstorms tomorrow, 79. Mainly cloudy skies. With your Somerset 106 forecast, I'm staff meteorologist Megan Mulford. Currently 73.
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1: 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CBS News Radio has been the home of legendary journalists like Edward R. Murrow, who flew with bombers over Berlin during World War II.
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22: The moon age began less than 2 hours ago when American astronauts radioed from the moon, the Eagle has landed.
1: To the Challenger disaster.
23: Debris falling out of the sky, falling slowly, painfully, tragically slowly toward the Atlantic Ocean.
1: From Ground Zero.
24: The devastation that is before us now is unbelievable in terms of an entire World Trade Tower collapsing. There's nothing left of this thing.
1: To foreign battlefields.
25: The roads are lined with IEDs, and two Iraqi soldiers are killed when their Humvee is struck by a bomb. U.S. warplanes are eventually brought in to strike targets from the air.
1: And through the pandemic.
26: 39 lives have been lost to coronavirus at the Canterbury Rehabilitation and Healthcare Center in suburban Richmond, Virginia. It's one of the worst concentrated outbreaks nationwide.
1: The famed CBS newsman Marvin Kalb said he always tried to be on the World News Roundup, a program started here that created the modern news format.
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34: Somerset 106 weather.
35: Thunderstorms likely this afternoon, otherwise overcast. Daytime highs approaching 78. Winds out of the southwest, 8 to 15 miles an hour. Chance of thunderstorms with fog tonight. Lows level off around 62. Mainly cloudy skies expected. Chance of thunderstorms tomorrow, 79. Mainly cloudy skies. With your Somerset 106 forecast, I'm staff meteorologist Megan Mulford. Currently 73.
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3: Somerset 106 weather.
4: Thunderstorms likely this afternoon, otherwise overcast. Daytime highs approaching 78. Winds out of the southwest, 8 to 15 miles an hour. Chance of thunderstorms with fog tonight. Lows level off around 62. Mainly cloudy skies expected. Chance of thunderstorms tomorrow, 79. Mainly cloudy skies. With your Somerset 106 forecast, I'm staff meteorologist Megan Mulford. Currently 77.
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4: Thunderstorms likely this afternoon, otherwise overcast. Daytime highs approaching 78. Winds out of the southwest 8 to 15 miles an hour. Chance of thunderstorms with fog tonight. Lows level off around 62. Mainly cloudy skies expected. Chance of thunderstorms tomorrow 79. Mainly cloudy skies. With your Somerset 106 forecast, I'm staff meteorologist Megan Mulford. Right now, it's 75 degrees.
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That guy had more number one songs from movies than just about anybody, right? That's just one of the many. From Footloose, that's Kenny Loggins. Johnny Rock on the Weekend. 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

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Red One recently said, flawless. Me, not so much. Johnny Rock. Oh, Bruno Mars, by the way. 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
7: Somerset 106 weather.
8: Thunderstorms likely this afternoon, otherwise overcast. Daytime highs approaching 78. Winds out of the southwest, 8 to 15 miles an hour. Chance of thunderstorms with fog tonight. Lows level off around 62. Mainly cloudy skies expected. Chance of thunderstorms tomorrow, 79. Mainly cloudy skies. With your Somerset 106 forecast, I'm staff meteorologist Megan Mulford. Right now, it's 75 degrees.
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I actually have an old buddy who lives in Amsterdam. He got tickets to Harry Styles, and they weren't cheap over there either. Johnny Rock on the weekend. The Backstreet Boys next.

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That's Olivia Dean. What, you thought I was talking about myself? Oh, come on. Even I'm not. Well, maybe. Johnny... Oh.

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1: 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The Set List, your backstage pass to local music. I'm your host, Kate Smith, and I'm happy to be joined in studio today once again by Marshall. Hey, guys.
7: Hi, hi.
1: Thank you, fellas, for coming today.
7: Thank you for having us.
1: You have just uplifted my soul. It has been a rough few days around here, as you are aware. But it is always so much fun to have you all. Those who are tuning in, Marshall is a band from Richmond, Kentucky, comprised of Jared Shoemaker on lead vocals and guitar, Tristan Lambert on slide and bass, Camden Basso on vocals and guitar, and Justin Harris on drums and or percussion.
7: Yeah,
1: because that's not drums.
7: Yeah, I got a cajon today.
1: It's a drum.
7: Yes.
1: So it's a box that he's using today. I know lots of other, there's a few other musicians that use that as well.
7: It's good for this kind of acoustic setting.
1: Yeah, so. Absolutely. Well, again, welcome to the show. You guys have been up to a lot. You've been having a lot of fun. I've been watching from afar like a crazy stalker online on Facebook and things. Most recently, weren't you guys at the Wild Dog?
8: Yeah, Wild Dog.
9: Horse Trail Ride event.
8: Trail Ride.
1: All right, explain what that is.
8: So we go camp out for a week, and everybody goes horseback riding all day, and then that when they get back, they usually have a vendor to for dinner, and then we sit down and eat some dinner, and they hire a band, and then when the band gets done playing and everybody gets done eating, they hire some singer songwriter pickers, have a little jam sesh afterwards around the fire. So.
1: And you, this is not like they do it twice a year, right?
8: Yes.
1: Okay.
8: Spring and the fall.
1: Yes. And this is, so that was not your first time being a part of this, right?
8: No.
1: I feel like there's, from what I see, there's such camaraderie between the musicians there, and you guys just look like you are just having a ball.
8: Oh, yeah. It's a great time. It's a great time.
1: It makes me want to go.
7: Oh, yeah.
1: For sure.
8: You should.
1: So, did you all start riding horses there, or was that something you had done before? Because I see you two riding them a lot.
9: I grew up on horse farms. I was about 10, well, probably a little younger than that. But I took a break from them for about 11 years or so. Mm-hmm. And it's actually a Wild Dog that got me back into it, because everybody's just kind of supportive over it. It's like, you should ride again. And I was like, well, I got 8 horses at home that are pasture ornaments.
1: So. Yeah.
9: Got them saddled back up last year and been riding every day since.
1: Well, very cool.
9: Except for the winter.
1: Yeah. I meant to ask you this, Jared. So if y'all didn't know, Jared came down here and helped out with a veterans event in downtown Somerset. Jared Shoemaker is a veteran himself. And we had a little raffle at the end. And your parents cleaned
8: up. They did. Some guy was like, hey, are you staying for the whole thing? I was like, yeah. And then he just handed me a bunch of extra tickets, and I just handed them to my parents because I don't ever win anything. And my mom, every raffle she goes to, cleans house. Every time. Guaranteed. Guaranteed.
7: So just hand her the tickets.
8: And I just gave them to my mom, and sure enough. Yeah. They won like what, 4 or 5 prizes?
1: I guess.
8: I actually won a fishing pole.
1: Yeah. Yes, you did.
8: Yeah.
1: You did win a fishing pole. Have you used it yet?
8: No. It didn't have any law on it.
1: Oh. Well.
3: So. That ain't no good.
1: Except we should have given line out as well, I guess.
8: I have to go get some at Walmart.
1: Yeah, it was so fun, though, to meet them. All right, so you guys have been busy writing, releasing music. Talk about what you've released recently. There's a couple songs that you've released recently. And then you've got a music video that's out as well that's super fun. So talk about that experience and, you know, what we've got going on.
8: Yeah, we're. I think everybody here is kind of ready for the next step, mm-hmm. and that is releasing original music.
1: Mm-hmm.
8: I think, speaking from my point of view, I never really planned on doing all this. You know,
1: yeah.
8: It kind of snowballed, and we're getting these gigs that it's kind of weird if we don't have our own original music. So we started writing and recording. We've got a 9-song album mm-hmm. that we just finished.
1: Oh, it's done.
8: Yes, it's finished. Eldon Huff produced it, he mixed and mastered it, and I mean, he did a fantastic job. We're really happy with what he did. You guys should definitely go check him out.
9: Great guy, too.
7: Killed it.
8: Yeah, so we easy recorded it. We got all of our own recording equipment, and we go to Justin's to record, and
1: nice.
8: We send off the files to him, and yeah, we're really excited. We got that video done with our buddy Alex, and he did a great job on it. I think
1: that was
8: awesome.
1: For Chicken Pickin'.
8: Yes,
1: y'all
8: chicken.
1: Go check out the Setlist Facebook page because I posted that on there today. It is so fun. The song is fun. Now, you told me off air about Chicken Pickin', but our audience probably wants to know how that came about.
8: Mm. It kind of came from Wild Dog. Mm-hmm. It's one of the songs we would pick around the campfire, and it was a buddy of ours, Troy's, and. You know, I wanted that song on my playlist, you know, so I could listen to it every day. And I was like, man, you know, have you recorded it? He's like, no. And, you know, we talked about it, and he wanted us to record it, so we did. And, I mean, it's a great song, so we went ahead and did a video for it, too. We got to include him in that, so that was a fun time.
1: It is fun. It was a lot of fun to go watch. It just makes you happy listening to it, number one, mm-hmm. and then watching the video, especially this guy. He was so happy.
7: He was rocking out.
1: Camden was so happy at the video. It was so fun to watch you all.
3: It was a good time.
1: Very much so. Well, actually, audience, normally we are graced with 2 songs from our guests here, but today we're going to be doing, Marshall's going to be doing 3 for us. Mm. So since we're talking about Chicken Pickin', you guys want to go ahead and just play that for everybody?
8: Let's do a little Chicken Pickin'.
1: Let's do a little Chicken Pickin'. This is Marshall.
3: Ready?
5: Yeah.

0: Thank you. You just can't be sad and hear that song, can you? Thank you all. That was Chicken Pickin' by Marshall. You can go find that anywhere music is streamed. And go check out their music video on YouTube as well. And I know you'd mentioned earlier, Jared, that, you know, you weren't expecting, like, kind of the opportunities that you had. Like, you got to open in direct support of Diamond Rio, which is huge name. Please describe that experience. Time. What that was like?
1: Unreal.
2: Yeah. One of the most inspiring moments of my life. I'd probably say so as a turning point.
0: Yeah.
3: I would say to date, that's still the biggest crowd.
1: Oh, yeah.
3: Too. Yeah.
1: For sure.
3: It was. I don't think we could see the end of the people on that
2: the
3: one.
2: Whole energy of the crowd, also. Like, mm-hmm. The people that Diamond Rio brings was perfect for mm-hmm. us. Mm-hmm.
1: Yeah, I think that gig was definitely a pivotal moment for us because, you know, we're so used to playing for
4: bartenders.
1: Sometimes the bartender. and literally we played a gig not too long after that, played for nobody. So, yeah. I mean, we're you know, you go from playing bar gigs or clubs and there's, you know, 50 people in there and you play in front of, I don't know, what was it, 4,000?
3: It was over.
1: It really changed your mind on things. It's like, you know, we could do this, you know?
3: Yeah. So we love doing.
1: Let's give it our best foot forward and, you know, try our hardest and we can do this every night.
3: Oh, yeah. We love doing both. It's just like the energy is completely different.
1: It is.
3: Mm-hmm. Yeah. You get an intimate setting and then you get like a huge setting like that. It's fun to experience both.
1: Mm-hmm. For sure.
0: And so not just them, but you were also on a lineup with the Steel Drivers, who Chris Stapleton used to play with. What was that like?
2: Yeah, that was
1: it was hot. It was hot.
3: Oh, yeah.
1: That day.
3: Yeah, that was super
1: hot. It was a warm one.
3: Huge fan of both of those bands, though, yeah. So it's it's a cool thing to see happen. It's a good dream for us. So,
2: yeah.
0: What would you, if you had to describe your music, what would you say you are, Marshall, as a band?
1: It's hard to put a finger on it, but I'd probably say Southern Rock.
2: Mm-hmm. I'd say like Southern Rockabilly country. Mm-hmm.
3: Apparently, it's even hard for the streaming platforms because it's like we can't. Yeah. It's like we go to upload a song and we can't find the genre to put it in. We're kind of just like, I don't know, choose which one it is today. Plus, this album, it's all over the place.
1: Yeah, it's all over the place. There's a lot of different flavors in our music, so it's really hard to put your finger on it. But I'd probably say we make rock music in the South. So
0: Well, I would say. In Kentucky now, we're like having such a renaissance of singer-songwriters.
1: Mm-hmm,
0: like it's incredible to see the talent. But I have found that there are a lot of artists like you all that are having problems fitting themselves into a box. Mm. And what I say to that is good. you know?
3: Yeah, we don't mind it.
0: Yeah.
1: Yeah, we all kind of agreed to kind of break away from that. Mm-hmm. And like we got a lot of friends that all do the songwriter, you know, stuff, but I want to make happy music, you know. I want to make, you know, upbeat, fun, rock and roll stuff because that's what I grew up on, you know, working on cars in the garage, you know, my whole life. And
3: yeah, I think
1: that's
3: the
1: kind of music I want to make.
3: We all come from so many different genres, so we start mixing it in, you know. I think that's where we get that blend from because each one of us have like our own little section on this album.
0: Yeah.
3: So it's like everybody's personalities in there, and we'll let you all decide who might have wrote which one.
0: I'm going a little off music subject here because I had remembered something from our last interview, Camden. Camden in 2012.
5: I know where this is going.
0: He was an AAU Junior Olympic Games sport stacking champion.
5: Six
0: Olympian.
5: Gold medals, bro.
0: Right.
5: She printed out the profile
0: all
5: those listening.
0: And
3: round of applause for Camden's Olympic debut.
0: I found a video of you.
3: I searched
0: and searched and searched for this video.
5: Oh, it's not hard to find, honestly.
0: But I found you. Well,
5: no one else has my
3: with
5: name.
3: That, yeah, that's what I was going to say. With that name, it's probably...
0: I'm going to have to play this. I'm going to play this for you all so you can see. And
5: I'll give you some backstory, too, if you'd like.
0: Yeah, go ahead.
5: So this one is this...
0: How old are you here?
5: I might have been 11 or 12, perhaps. Mm-hmm. I'm going to say 12 here. Was this 2012 or 2013 on the upload date?
0: 2012. It says 12 years ago. I think it was 2012.
5: Okay. Well, one of those, because I went to two Junior Olympics.
0: 11 years ago.
5: One was in Houston and one was in Detroit. This one that we're about to hear or I guess
0: this
5: for the rest
0: Houston.
5: Of the city.
0: I know yeah. this is Houston.
5: This is Houston. So yes. this was the first one. This is our individual 3-3-3 assessment. So that's mm-hmm. usually you're stacking with 12 cups, but mm-hmm. this is 9 cups, 3 sets of 3.
0: Mm-hmm.
5: And you have to put them up from left to right, then go back to where you started and take them down from left to right. I was the only one in my age group to go sub 2 seconds on this. You can hear my Ooh, friend Kevin Eamon. Shout out, Kevin. Haven't talked to you in a decade. I met him at this tournament, actually, but he says, get a one, Camden. Get a, I remember it like it was yesterday. Go ahead, play it for us.
0: Can you? You can't see this. I'll play
3: can,
0: it for you
3: but
0: later.
3: I've seen it before.
0: Okay.
3: I don't know if he knows that.
0: I'm hoping I've got the right thing to play. Here, let's see. I'm going to turn this up. This is Camden Basso, and it's cup stacking.
3: Yeah, I wonder how many new YouTube hits this is going to get.
0: All right, here we go.
1: Barely see his hands
0: That was
1: moving.
0: 2.02 seconds.
5: That got first already.
0: And he's getting ready to go again. Live action play-by-play. Here he goes. Oh, oh, oh.
5: Bang.
0: Up and down. 1.96 seconds.
5: Yeah, that was one of the individual golds was that one.
0: I can't believe it.
1: I'm in the presence of a cup stacking champion right here.
0: I know.
2: So
5: that was the 1.96 right there. That's printed nuts. Out in the finals, but
3: all that jargon he was talking earlier. I'm sure all the fellow professional cup stackers are right on board with what you're saying. I didn't understand any of it, but
0: yeah. So it was like he had 9 cups. And you had to stack them all up and then take them all down, and that was it.
5: That's
0: that
5: one of the events.
0: Division.
5: Yeah, so on the chart that she so graciously printed out, there's 4 different events. So it's the 3-3-3, the 3-6-3, the cycle, and then you have to do it doubles. It's like one of you would be one hand, and then a partner would be the other hand, and you have to coordinate. No, it was great. I discovered that when I lived in Texas. It was part of the gym curriculum, and I've always been competitive. If none of you could tell, but
3: do you think that's what fueled your card? What do you even call it?
5: Oh yeah, I do like card tricks, magic and stuff.
3: Yeah,
5: card
3: he's really good with like
1: he's
3: cards.
1: Good. He's good. I love it.
3: Flipping them around and all that stuff.
0: If I can find some cards, will you do some for us later?
5: We probably got some. Yeah, for sure.
0: Oh, that would be awesome.
3: Yeah,
0: we'll
3: this
0: do that
3: man
0: on video.
3: Probably. I would imagine he's got a set of cards on him. Actually,
1: he's probably got a pigeon. Up
3: Maybe
1: his sleeve,
3: so. He
1: too.
3: Might have a set of cups if we really start looking hard.
5: Yeah,
0: I bet you I can find 9 cups.
5: Yeah. Cardistry and magic came a lot later. I was a lonely 8th grader.
0: Let me ask you this though, in all seriousness, do you think that helped with any dexterity at all?
5: Yeah, I've always been hand-eye coordination. Mm-hmm. I've loved stuff that does that, like video games, really early, just stuff like that. You know, cards and cups and magic and it's always been a part of my life, really. So I think that did help in the musical mm-hmm. aspect.
0: Yeah.
3: A couple songs on this new album, you'll hear that that hand strength coming in, and he's ripping on some of them. It's absolutely. I don't know what got over him, but some of those songs were like, okay, go on.
0: Yeah.
3: It's insane.
0: Do any the other three of you have any special talents as well? Not like that.
3: Nothing. I
1: I'm
3: went
1: not
3: to
1: an
3: the
1: Olympic
3: Olympics
1: champion. No,
5: I can tell you that's the ultimate 2 truths and a lie.
0: Yeah.
5: Like anytime you play that game, you're like, you know, I'm 6 foot on my driver's license. Like my mom's name is Sharon, and I'm a 6-time gold medal Olympian with cup stacking. And they're like, yeah, obviously. Yeah. I'm like, yeah, no.
0: That would be a good one for sure.
5: Yeah, I'm 5'10", guys.
0: That's so
3: funny. I like it.
0: Oh, tickled. Okay. So you guys spend a lot of time together. What do you do when you're not together? Like, do you have any outside hobbies or are you working? Jared, I'll start with you first.
1: I've been making a little bit of turquoise jewelry here in my off time. Been riding a lot of horses over here with Tristan. Spent a lot of time with my girlfriend. That's about it.
0: Tristan?
2: Pretty much, now that it's summer and it's warm.
3: So that's what you call a fair weather rider.
2: Yes, that's me.
0: Yeah.
2: But I do like to train and work with horses in my off time. And I just always understood horses and I guess had the empathy for understanding them, I guess.
0: Yeah.
2: But that's kind of my hobby, I guess you could say. And if I'm not doing that, I like to work on like home projects and stuff.
3: Goat breeding. Chicken wrangling.
2: Yep. Yep. I got the rope. And
3: farm boy.
0: Awesome. What about you, Justin?
3: I was supposed to be thinking about this while everybody was saying their answers, wasn't I?
1: He works on cars.
3: Yeah, I like hot rods. Old hot rod. I got a little 55 I'm working on right now. I like to be outdoors, do some farm type stuff. I'm trying to get that going right now.
2: He wants to be like me.
3: I'm trying to be like Tristan. Yeah. Trying to be like Tristan. Yeah, that's a good question. So just staying busy. I'm kind of what quote unquote retired from my previous job, so I'm still kind of in the limbo of that. Yeah, living the life, making music, playing with cars.
0: What I found funny was that off air, so at the same time that you guys all got here, our lawn service guy, there's a big old white truck with a trailer on the back, and they just assumed that was you.
3: Yeah. Did you like what I pulled up in?
0: Yeah,
3: after that?
0: I did, actually. It was a little tracker.
3: I liked to.
1: Yeah. We literally just went and picked that up.
3: Yeah, we just picked that up earlier. I'm all the time, I'm a marketplace. I just love
1: addict
3: place. Yeah. Oh, come on now. It might be a slight addiction. That's what I like to actually do in my off time is look at marketplace. Just buying random
0: What's
3: stuff
0: the weirdest
3: all the time.
0: Thing that you've seen on
3: Probably
0: marketplace?
3: The weirdest thing I saw. I thought he was going to ask me what I bought.
0: Oh, well, both.
3: I don't know if I can disclose that. The weirdest thing that I've seen, I don't, that's a good question.
1: There's
3: I've
1: a lot of things we'll share stuff back and forth. There's some weird, you'll see some weird stuff.
3: I don't know if it's necessarily the items that are for sale on there, but I love when you see an ad and it's like somebody accidentally uploaded a picture of something they're not selling at all. Those are usually the most entertaining. Like somebody sent me a picture of a voided check one time and I was like, that wasn't supposed to be a part of some pictures you were sending me of a vehicle or something, you know? Yeah. Or, just random camera roll pictures ended up on Marketplace. It gets a little wild sometimes. But.
0: I'll tell you, there is, and somebody is the one that had me start looking for these, is the people that are selling their mirrors.
1: Oh, those are good.
3: That's
1: those
3: a good
1: get good.
3: One. That's
0: those
3: a good one.
0: Those make me laugh so hard. And the ones that are like purposely trying to be funny in it, I love those. And I also love the ones that are standing like way far away with their arms way out. Like
3: That's a hard
0: Or in their pajamas. And,
1: about to say in their underwear.
0: Yeah, or that, They're so funny. I think there's other stuff like that. Like, are there things that you all look for like that?
3: Oh yeah, I love looking for all that stuff. I've got such a broad spectrum of stuff that pops up on my For You on the marketplace.
1: I go down rabbit holes.
3: Oh yeah.
0: Okay. Start. What's like a? Do you have one on the top of your head, Jared?
1: I mean, this past week I've been looking up like old Cadillac Coupe de Villes and stuff like that. So it's just nothing but like. Classic convertibles on mine now.
0: Yeah, that's always
3: can't go wrong there. And then you get the real nice ones that's got like 28-inch wheels, and a lift kit and stuff on there. That'd be cool.
1: Yeah, the air rides.
0: I think you need to get a band vehicle, and that should be it.
3: Absolutely. We've been talking about this. So we need a big convertible. If anybody knows where one is,
1: because
3: I've been scouring Marketplace. I've seen a few. Yeah, a bus would be cool too. But we need like a huge convertible with a giant trunk. Four seats, six seats.
0: I will tell you, there was, you know, like, I don't know if it's a Cruella de Vil vehicle or not, but it had, there was a white one around here not too long ago, and I'm like, that would be just the coolest thing to drive around town in, you know?
3: Something with a huge trunk we can put all of our music equipment in and just roll up to the gig with the top down. Mm-hmm. And these two with their hair, or these three now that Cam's got his hair
1: growing it out.
3: It's coming back. Just flowing in the wind, man.
0: Oh, man, so much fun. I've always said every time that you're here or I hear you guys out playing somewhere or listening to your music on Spotify or YouTube or whatever that is, I always have felt like, and the first time I saw it was you two, you two audience, I'm talking to Jared and Tristan, when you did a cover of Soulshine and put it on YouTube. And the first time I heard that, I'm like, These boys are stars. And then you added these two, and I'm like, that just further reiterated that. I've always felt like I'm in the presence of, like, before Lynyrd Skynyrd hit it big. Like, that's how I feel like when I'm around you and I hear your music. Yeah. I mean, am I right, Cypress, in the back? Yes, I know that I am. So, what does that feel like to hear that?
3: You probably just made Jared's year comparing him to Lynyrd Skynyrd.
1: That's my favorite band is Lynyrd Skynyrd for sure. Yeah, that's my idol right there. He's amazing. Mm-hmm. But we got a lot of work to get there, so we're gonna put the hours in, I guess.
2: It's a slow process, but you gotta enjoy it all steps. Yeah.
0: Yeah. I love that you do when you see you all together here or even out, you guys are just having a ball, and that is the whole point, right? Mm-hmm.
1: That's the whole point. Exactly. Having fun.
0: Yeah. Is there ever a time when it's not fun and you kinda have to maybe take a step back or a couple days of a break?
1: I think we've given each other like enough time off to where it's just like when it's time to work, it's time to work, you know? Yeah. But it's not really work, so we're just having a good time. Yeah,
3: as close as it gets.
2: There's a time to grind on it, but when you kind of start to feel overwhelmed, that's when you take that step back.
0: Yeah.
2: Not towards each other, just, you know.
3: I'll just chime in and say, because there was a couple times that I'm not going to point fingers or name names, but certain people in the band like to do, I don't know if you'd call it weird time signatures, but they're definitely out of the norm. So when I'm sitting in the studio and I'm trying to understand the fives and sevens that's coming out of certain people's heads, it's still not work at the end of the day. It's fun, it's challenging, but I started to pull my hair out on a couple of these songs a little bit, but when it's done, I'm very thankful.
0: Yeah.
3: Because it's different. It's cool.
0: All right. Awesome. Well, we're going to take a quick break. When we come back, when we keep talking with Marshall, and they're going to play two more of their original songs, we'll be right back right after this.
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3: Welcome back to The Set List here on Somerset 106. We've been speaking with the band Marshall, and we've got Jared Shoemaker, lead vocals and guitar, Tristan Lambert, slide and bass, Camden Basso, vocals and guitar, and Olympic champion and magic card extraordinaire, and Justin Harris on percussion in studio with us today. We've been having so much fun talking about their music and weird Facebook stuff.
4: Yeah.
3: All kinds of things. Then playing with Diamond Rio, getting to play on the same lineup as the Steel Drivers. So you've also played at the Burl, which is an iconic place in Lexington to play. What was that like for you all?
5: That was crazy cool.
6: That was awesome. Well, you see so many artists that you love and know play on that stage, and then when you finally get to do it with your originals, it's phenomenal. It's a great. That's a huge goal.
7: Definitely a bucket list gig for sure.
6: Yep, bucket list.
8: I said Diamond Rio is probably the finest gig. Now I think about it, you know, the Burl is probably the biggest bucket list out there.
3: Yeah,
6: it was iconic. I remember probably, gosh, that's probably been at least 4 years ago or something, that we kind of was like, where are we going? Let's try to go to the Burl. We got to get originals. You got to have your original game up to go to the Burl. And then it's like, we're there, and then we get the originals together, and then we play it, and it was kind of surreal at that point.
3: Yeah,
7: for sure.
8: We got Jory Bowen to thank for that one, too.
6: Yeah, absolutely.
3: With what?
5: Shout out Jory.
3: Oh, yeah.
6: Yes, he was Jory. He put that, they kind of put that lineup together, and included us in that rock and roll. What did he? It was kind of like a rock and roll.
7: It was the Wild Dog.
6: Yeah.
5: We packaged with a couple other guys.
6: He does sound at Wild Dog, right?
7: Yeah, he does sound at Wild Dog.
6: And plays too.
7: Cody Lee Meese played that one with us, and he comes up to Wild Dog now too.
3: Yeah, Jory was here last week.
7: Yeah,
3: he's awesome.
7: We listened at Wild Dog.
3: Awesome. Yeah, we talked about that. he sure does think a lot of you boys.
7: Oh yeah,
3: he sure does.
7: He's a good friend. Dude.
3: He's a good guy. Yeah, absolutely. So you've played the Burl. You've again mentioning Diamond Rio, the Steel Drivers. Have you had your "We've made it" moment yet? For where you are right now?
6: No. I always say when we're
7: on tour and we can financially support ourselves, and that's kind of tough when you got a four man band.
3: Yeah.
7: You know, it's not just a solo artist and you're paying, you know, the bass player a couple hundred bucks a show. It's, you know, we're splitting everything four ways evenly, and when we can support ourselves, you know, that's when I'll say I made it.
6: It's no hired gun stuff. But for me as a drummer, what I said is I'm not really worried about the venue. I'm not worried about anything else other than I've made it when I can walk in, hit things with sticks, and walk back out. I don't have to set up or load or
3: hit it.
6: Like,
3: hit
6: I've got
3: things
6: it.
3: With
6: I've,
3: sticks.
6: Yeah, I walk in and I hit things with sticks and I leave.
3: Yeah.
6: And that's when I've made it. So whenever we get that set up,
7: heading right back to the bus. He don't got to pack no gear up.
6: Yeah,
7: and that's the. I've always said that I'm so glad I quit drums.
3: Yeah,
7: because that's the worst instrument to play when you're gigging. Because you got to pack up so much gear. Put it in the truck, get to the gig, unpack it, load
5: it's
7: it
5: all
7: up.
5: Heavy, man.
7: It's just, it's a lot
5: heavy.
7: Of work, man.
3: Yeah.
8: I don't help them like I used to.
7: I grab my guitar and my mic and I'm out.
3: Yeah.
5: My rig has gotten smaller and smaller too. Even as a guitar player, you just want to carry less and less stuff. But for me, like the made it moment, I've kept the same sentiment as long as I've been in this band and before. Whatever field that I'm in, if it's music, if it's acting, if it's whatever, I've made it when I get on Hot Ones, the YouTube show.
3: Yes.
7: That'd be awesome.
3: Yes. Yes, he is.
7: And he would make it, too.
3: Yeah, he is. I love the way he interviews. I've actually taken pointers from him.
5: Shout out
3: Sean
5: Evans.
3: And how I do interviews. I love him. Nice. He's wonderful. Awesome. Yes.
6: And he does it right there with him. I don't know how his gut handles it.
3: I don't know either. There's no way I would... there's no way I could do that. I can't handle even salsa.
6: Oh, no, okay.
7: We'll go out to eat, and all three of us will order the same amount as he does.
5: Don't expose me like that.
6: It's the chicken wings for
7: He'll
6: this
7: put
6: guy.
7: Down 24 chicken wings like it's nothing.
5: Yeah. So I don't know if it's like a band tradition necessarily, but any time that we go and play, like, you know, a couple hours out in Ohio or something like that, we'll go to... I don't know if I should.
6: You can't shout out
5: restaurant.
6: A certain one. No,
5: yeah, I can't shout out a restaurant.
6: Chicken wing place.
5: We go to a chicken wing place.
6: Yes. Mm-hmm.
5: And we have like multiple pictures. Like, I just won't eat that day. I'll just save up all the real estate just so I can crush, you know, 30 chicken wings whenever I get there.
6: 30?
5: Yeah.
6: Yeah.
5: Insides.
7: Those are rookie numbers.
5: No, he knows me better than that. I don't do the carbs, man.
3: Cypress says it's more. She's like pointing.
6: Exactly.
3: She says it's more.
6: Yeah, we weren't lying when it's like, give me 10, then the other guy, give me 10. Kahneman's like, times that by 3 and give me all those.
5: Well, you get 5 of one flavor and 5 of another.
6: Yeah, mix it up. Yeah, it's not the interview why he wants to go on hot ones. He just wants to
7: eat down.
6: He just wants to eat the wings.
3: I would love the interview part. I would not do the hot wings. There's no way.
5: Oh, I'd love
3: it. I would literally die. I think I'd have a heart attack and pass away.
5: I'm up to the challenge.
6: That's the only reason why he wants to go is to eat the wings.
5: If anybody has a Sean Evans connection, go ahead and just shoot my name into the hot ones pile.
6: What about you, Tristan? When you made it?
8: I used to ask myself what it even means to actually have made it.
6: Always the one with a deep philosophical. He's the one in the band that does the deep stuff.
8: I guess in a nutshell, it's as long as I'm happy making the music and making good music and a band with people that you care about and they got your back.
3: So you've made it then.
8: I think I made it.
3: Aww. Yeah.
5: Aww. It's so sweet.
3: Aww. I know. You guys are awesome.
8: And, of course, being financially stable.
3: That would be a bonus. Oh, little bonus on there.
5: It's
3: all right.
5: On the list.
3: Well, let's play another song that's going to make you guys financially stable one of these days.
7: Oh, this is a great song for it, too.
3: Yeah. All right. Well, tell the folks what it is and then take it away.
5: Oh, is it cold? Okay. So I'm so used to Jared just taking the question. He just pointed to me. This next one is Cold Hard Change. I was in the car with my wife at some point. I think we were getting change from a drive-thru, and I was like, man, you know, you get the dollars back. You know, you hear cold hard cash all the time, but cold hard change is really what we're working for these days. Job market's down. Everything's prices are up, and it's just a relatable song. I came up with the lyrics and the hook before I even came up with melodies, but this is Cold Hard Change for all you working man out there.

0: right. That was Marshall and their original song, Cold Hard Change. Now, that's going to be on your upcoming album, right?
1: Mm-hmm. Absolutely.
0: And when did you say you were that was going to be released? Or did you?
2: It's finished, but yes. We don't know when the release is technically coming. That's more of a... That's an HR question if we had that department.
0: HR question. Oh, you know what? Speaking of HR questions.
2: Oh, no.
0: No, I asked you where the Marshall and the spelling came from the last time you were here, and I didn't get an answer.
3: Oh, you did?
0: Not really. I got a non-answer.
2: Yeah.
0: I got a non-answer.
4: Yeah. It's a mystery, really.
2: Most of the time it defers to me. I just say it involves 3 pounds of butter and a guinea pig, and it's just a story for another time.
5: Yeah,
2: so.
5: Ice cubes and a 9-iron.
0: All right.
4: Off the coast of Costa Rica.
5: Deep
2: sea fishing.
0: Okay.
3: It's all
0: deep
3: sea fishing stories.
5: Kind of gets blurry after that.
3: Yeah, it's been so long.
0: All right.
4: A few drinks later, and here we are.
0: I kind of figured that was closer to the right answer than any of them. Anyway, okay, so do you have any fun pre-show rituals that you all do before you go out and perform?
4: Coffee?
5: Yeah, coffee.
2: That's the big one.
4: We do a lot of coffee.
5: We would love a coffee sponsor, man.
4: Chicken wings. we do chicken wings. Try to get our
5: coffee
4: chicken
5: and chicken wing sponsor?
4: Wow. Yeah.
2: Not guitar strings, not
5: no,
2: sticks.
5: No, we don't need drumsticks or nothing.
2: Coffee and wings, baby.
5: Coffee and wings. That is our fuel.
2: It really depends on the location.
5: It does. Yeah. It does.
2: Like if we're in a certain city, like there's some spots we like to hit.
5: Mm-hmm.
2: Pre-show, yeah, we try and get there in a timely manner with all of our the prerequisites.
5: I would say
4: I always
5: coffee.
4: Do my vocal warm-ups. They love to hear that stuff.
5: Oh yeah,
4: me.
0: Yeah,
4: they
0: do
4: love
0: you,
4: it.
0: I know. Now listen, I used to sing. This was like way, but with choirs and stuff. Not me by myself. But there are a lot of weird vocal warm-ups out there. I can imagine they look at you with two heads when they first heard you do that.
4: I make some weird noises.
0: Yeah.
5: I think all of them are weird. I've never
4: they're all weird.
5: That's not weird.
0: Your favorite? What's your favorite one, Jared?
4: The goo goo goo goo goo goo goo goo. Tristan loves that.
6: When I first met him.
5: It sounded good.
0: Yeah.
6: I'm not a singer, so I don't know anything about warm-ups. When I first met Jared, he's like, doing all this before a show, I'm like, what are you doing? I'm warming up.
5: Getting that warm
6: like
5: up.
6: Now,
0: yeah.
6: When I hear it, it's kind of, if he does it too long, I kind of give him evil eyes. It's like, all right, it's time to quit.
4: Shut up.
5: Yeah.
4: But my vocal warm-up has like a German guy leading it, so I've gotten good at my little, we are starting with a hum.
0: Nice. I like it.
5: You're not supposed to repeat that part, but cool.
0: Yeah. I remember a lot of mine and as a kid had a lot of like food related like lyrics to it, like mama made me mash my M&M's.
4: And that's
0: fish
4: part of it.
0: And chips
4: that's
0: and
4: part
0: vinegar,
4: of
0: vinegar, that one too. That was
5: like
0: might
5: a
0: be an
5: now,
0: Indiana thing.
5: How now brown cow or something too.
0: Yeah. Just a lot of food related stuff. I don't know. It is weird. There's a lot of stuff that really does work. Do you do like the honey and the I don't know, honey is supposed to help your voice.
4: Yeah, I do the honey. Big honey guy. I get it all locally sourced. And I think the biggest part is getting your salt intake.
5: Oh, here we go.
0: All right.
5: Here we go with the salt.
4: Yeah. If you get some good Celtic salt, it's all the rage now.
0: Yeah.
4: It's got like 86 vitamins and minerals, and it keeps you hydrated. You know, like they say, get your electrolytes.
0: Uh-huh.
4: That's salt.
5: You know, so nobody in the band has ever heard this one before.
4: So
0: I'm giving him the opportunity to tell the world.
4: Get you some good salt. You don't need the liquid IVs and all the sugar and stuff like that. Just get you some good salt and you'll stay hydrated. Don't drink while you sing.
0: Mm-hmm.
4: Save that for after the show.
0: Mm-hmm. There's some people I feel like they have like that voice though, like it's already kind of sounds like that already, so if they drink it doesn't matter, and I don't mean that in a bad way, like they just sound the same, like,
5: yeah, everybody's tells. Got
4: and that's a do as I say not as I do
0: kind
4: of thing.
5: It's a good idea.
0: You guys are so much fun. Go ahead and tell folks where they can find all of your music to go listen, watch, show dates coming up, all of that good stuff.
4: Well, we're taking us a little summer hiatus, taking a little break.
0: Like it's already kind of sounds like that already, so if they drink it doesn't matter. And I don't mean that in a bad way. Like they just sound the same.
1: Like, yeah, everybody's got.
4: And that's a do as I say, not as I do kind of thing.
1: Yeah, it's a good idea.
0: You guys are so much fun. Go ahead and tell folks where they can find all of your music to go listen, watch. Show dates coming up.

0: So we got this weekend, we're playing Austin City Lexington and the Wildcat Off-Road Park. They're doing a
1: Memorial Day
0: show.
2: Oh, yeah. Mm-hmm. I think I saw
0: so
2: that
0: we'll
2: today.
0: Be up there for a couple hours. And if you don't catch us there, it'll be a little while.
2: All right.
3: The calm before the storm.
0: Yeah.
2: Take a little hiatus, okay? But you're on Everywhere Music is Streamed.
0: Yes. Mm-hmm.
2: YouTube, TikTok.
0: Are you TikTokers? Yeah. Oh, we're there.
2: Mm-hmm. Instagram, Facebook. Anything else that I'm missing?
0: We honestly post mostly on TikTok, so you can catch the most there. But we're on Facebook, Instagram. We got a website now.
2: Mm-hmm.
0: So, yeah, anywhere on
2: anywhere. Marshull, y'all. Marshall. Make sure you go check them out. Let's have another song, folks. We got 10 minutes left.
3: All right.
2: So tell the folks which it is, and then take it away, and then we got some fun
0: questions.
2: This one's
0: called Keep On Moving On.
2: Keep On Moving On. Marshall.

0: Superstars. I'm telling you what, you guys are so good.
1: Thank you.
0: Like, amazing. Yeah. Amazingly good. All right, so let's have some fun questions.
2: Oh, yeah.
0: Okay. I like to do the fun questions because they're just weird and...
2: we love weird questions.
0: You know, but I've gotten all my pages messed up. So I've got like one page, a half of a page, until I can find the rest of them, which is, who knows where it is. Okay, well, we'll just do these then. Oh, no, here we go. Okay, found him. Ha! Ha-ha. All right. Let's see. Who in the band...

0: would survive a zombie apocalypse the longest?
1: Justin.
2: Mm. I was going to say Justin, too.
0: Okay, why?
2: The mustache.
0: Because of the mustache.
3: Oh, I love it.
1: He's just a guy that, like, knows, you know, useful things.
4: He's a jack of all trades,
0: yeah,
4: for sure.
0: Yeah. Mm.
1: You need something, you know, plumbing, call Justin. You need a car fixed somehow, he knows the parts and the guy who to buy them from.
0: Yeah.
4: You need some electrical wires fixed or something, he's got it.
1: He could purify pond water with salt and a sock somehow.
5: It's nice.
0: Do you grow your own food, Justin?
5: Try to. I'm trying to get that garden going exceptionally well this year, so hopefully we get that and, yeah, survival on that side, too.
1: I get all my eggs from Justin.
5: Hey, you got the eggs on lock. Yep.
0: Yeah, so you have chickens, too?
5: Yeah, chickens.
0: You sound like my boss. He's the same way. He's the same way.
5: Hey, you never know, man. You got to be prepared.
0: Yeah.
1: That one was the easy one to me, anyway.
5: Thank you.
0: Who would be the least likely to survive
1: me.
0: The zombie?
1: Yeah, that's also
5: Gambit.
1: An easy one.
5: I don't know, dude. If you could hit them like Gambit or something with the playing card, you'd be good at that point, but.
0: Yeah.
1: No, I would. You said zombie apocalypse,
0: yeah,
1: right?
0: Yeah.
1: Yeah, no, that would be terrible. Depending on the type of apocalypse anyway,
0: yeah.
1: Like if they're, depending on what zombie you think would be in the apocalypse, yeah, I would be like, you know, trying to make food or something over like a single flame fire and then like, you know, like lick the spoon and somehow have the,
5: you would get
1: the
5: it at that point.
1: Just catch it that way or something.
5: Yeah, something silly.
1: Yeah, it would take me out quick though.
0: That is so fun. Okay, Jared, what's a song you secretly love but would never cover?
6: Pink Pony Club, for sure.
1: Yes!
0: I think you would. I've
4: kind of fell in love with her. She's great.
0: Yeah, I know. I love it.
4: Like, I watched a few interviews of her, and she's like, she's a personable person. I think I like her. And I went and watched Pink Pony Club, and I realized it was made like 6 years ago or something like that.
0: Yeah.
4: And it just blew up. So, I mean, that's pretty cool. But yeah, she seems like an all right person. I like her.
0: And I love her energy. She was great. Did you see the performance at the Grammys?
4: I did.
0: It was so fantastic. Mm-hmm. And then watching her, like, from when she did it, like 6 years ago, like you said, to now, I'm like, what a difference.
4: Yeah, it's really cool.
0: So yeah, awesome. What about you all? Anyone want to answer that?
1: Someone else take one.
2: Oh, really?
1: One that you would never cover?
0: Mm. Yeah.
1: What's something that?
5: Gosh, I feel like I've covered so many songs that I never thought I would.
4: Yeah, and y'all made me sing it. Taylor Swift, and I'm ashamed.
0: Hey, we love Taylor Swift.
5: Hey, you got a
2: $60 tip.
4: Yeah, yeah, that's a pretty good tip. That's a pretty good tip.
0: Yeah.
5: We hate on that one.
0: So,
1: I don't know.
0: That just made me think of another question. Like, obviously, you can be bought. You'll do Taylor Swift for $60. I know that there's a couple songs that are just absolutely no, I'm never going to play, which I think we all know what those are, but maybe Free Bird would be one.
4: We play it all the time.
0: A lot of folks don't want to play that.
4: Yeah, we're not a lot of folks.
5: You get a crowd of people all chanting Free Bird. It's like, you'll get what you want then. Yeah. Fine. If you want it, you got
2: it's
5: it.
2: Like
1: if
2: one,
1: y'all paid to see us, how can I say no?
5: Yeah.
1: In any regard. I've suggested different ways. To get around it,
0: yeah.
1: You know, if you want Freebird played, it's $50 to start it and it's $100 to stop it. I'm just going to keep soloing. We'll go until the doors close.
5: If we could do that every time, we'd be a lot better off.
0: Is the $60 tip for singing Taylor Swift, playing Taylor Swift, is that the largest tip you've gotten for something like that?
5: No. Oh, gosh, no.
4: No.
5: We've done some crazy stuff.
1: They would have done Taylor Swift for $5.
5: Hey, you can't let that out of the bag, dude. It's the price, supply and demand.
0: That's awesome.
5: Little did they know.
4: No, we're not that. We don't really have, I guess, the ego to not play any song.
5: No.
4: If you want it, we'll
1: if
4: play
1: If we
4: it
1: could
4: for
1: stumble
4: you,
1: through yeah. it, we'll probably
5: And
1: do
5: usually
1: it.
5: That's yeah, what stumbled. We do. Yeah, we stumble yeah. through it.
4: Few,
5: at least on my side of things,
4: than others,
5: anyway.
4: But didn't fall. We don't have any prejudice.
5: I got
4: we'll play Freebird if you want Freebird.
0: Yeah, well, good. I'm glad you know that, because I happen to love Freebird. Okay? I happen to love it. And I've never quite understood that other than folks just got annoyed because it was requested so much.
5: Yeah, there's that. Then there's probably
4: never
5: like...
4: It's bothered me. It happens at every show, and it's going to happen at every show, and it's just like...
5: It's a kind of a joke.
4: Part of the job,
5: thing,
4: you know?
0: Yeah,
5: you ask for it, you get it. There's definitely a top five of, like, I've played them so many times that I'm just... Kind of not.
1: You love it the
5: feeling
1: first 50
5: it
1: times.
5: As much. Yeah, I'm not. Yeah.
1: But at the end, you just kind of have to lean into it, because for every song that you do play for somebody, there's 10 bands that have turned it down.
5: Yeah.
1: So you get the 50 people in the crowd, you know, 20 of them are asking for Freebird, and those 20 people go nuts for that song.
5: Yeah, and you can kill every song, but if you don't play the song that the people are really wanting, it kind of, we're not going to want to be the person who ruined their night either, you know, like, oh, I just wanted to hear that one song, and now, you know, they didn't play it for me, so we try to get everybody on that. But
4: I've always had the mindset that, like, if you're there and the you know, the club is paying you to entertain the people, you're there to entertain the people, you know? It's not really about us or what we want to play. We play the songs we want to play. Yeah. That's our, you know.
5: That's our
4: We don't really go by a set list. We probably got, what, 5-6 hours worth of songs we could play, but we kind of go off with the, you know, the crowd's feeling, and if they ask for it, we'll give it to them.
0: Yes. Sometimes. Marshall, everybody, thank you all so much for being here. Check out their new album. It's coming out soon. You're going to love it. We love Marshall so much. Find them on Everywhere Music is Streaming, social media. Check them out at Austin City, Lexington this Friday. And at Wildcat Harley in London.
5: Wildcat Off-Road.
4: I think it's London.
5: It's Off-Road Park. Wildcat Off-Road. It's a little bit before London, Livingston, Kentucky, but yeah.
0: On Monday?
5: No, Saturday.
0: Saturday. Okay. You can find the information on their social media. Any final thoughts, guys, before we go?
1: Thank you guys for listening.
5: Thank you for listening. Thanks for hanging out. Hopefully everybody checks out the new album and go to YouTube and check the videos out.
0: Yeah,
1: come out and see us. We love playing for you.
0: Definitely share that album information once you guys release that. Excited to have that.
5: Oh, yeah.
0: Thank you all so much. We'll see y'all later. Have a good day. Thank you for listening to this previously recorded program. Catch the set list live every Wednesday at 6 p.m.
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6: Somerset 106 weather.
7: Cloudy skies with fog tonight with a chance for storms. Lows around 62. Winds out of the south at around 5 miles an hour. Chance of thunderstorms and foggy early tomorrow. High temperatures reach up to 79. Cloudy skies with a few peaks of sun. Chance of thunderstorms with fog tomorrow night. Lows around 62. Cloudy. With your Somerset 106 forecast, I'm staff meteorologist Megan Mulford. Right now, it's 79 degrees.
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Miley Cyrus's Younger You, and, you know, things that we do when we're young. Maybe not always the best choices, but there's a new trend happening. 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Well, now at MLB parks across the country, there's this new trend called the tarps off trend, where you basically go to the party section, right, wherever that's happening, and you take off your shirt and you start twirling it over your head. 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On the way, we're going to lose control with Teddy Swims next.

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6: Cloudy skies with fog tonight with a chance for storms. Lows around 62. Winds out of the south at around 5 miles an hour. Chance of thunderstorms and foggy early tomorrow. High temperatures reach up to 79. Cloudy skies with a few peaks of sun. Chance of thunderstorms with fog tomorrow night. Lows around 62. Cloudy. With your Somerset 106 forecast, I'm staff meteorologist Megan Mulford. Right now, it's 79 degrees.
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You know, it always just takes one person to ruin it for everybody. So I'm Gina. Thanks so much for taking us along with you this weekend. Do you remember earlier this week how there was that big story out of Japan where those American tourists entered the Punch the Monkey enclosure and they ended up getting arrested for what it's worth? And all of the monkeys are okay. But the zoo housing Punch the Monkey said now they're considering a complete ban on photography and filming around the monkey enclosure because of the Americans jumping in there in that intrusion incident. I hope that's not the case. Everybody wants a picture of Punch the Monkey if they're going over there, right? Still got that stuffed animal. On the way, Ed Sheeran, we've got Maroon 5 and Alicia Keys too.

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1: 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Stoplight 8 in Somerset.
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And there's no one quite like fans of Glenn Powell, evidently eating pictures of Glenn Powell's face every day. Finally did the trick. A woman on TikTok ate a picture of Glenn Powell. For what it's worth, what she was eating was like plant-based, 100% edible paper. And finally got to meet Glenn Powell. She was at one of his premieres of The Running Man. And she basically got a picture of himself eating a picture of Glenn Powell's face. He's like calling her savage. It's a premiere. It wouldn't be a premiere without that, right? On the way, Benson Boone's around the corner with Beautiful Things.

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6: Somerset 106 weather.
7: Lows level off around 62 tonight under partly cloudy skies with a chance of thunderstorms. South winds at around 5 miles an hour. Chance of thunderstorms tomorrow. High temperatures reach up to 79. Cloudy skies with a few peaks of sun. Chance of rain showers tomorrow night. Lows around 62. With your Somerset 106 forecast, I'm staff meteorologist Megan Mulford. Right now, 73.
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I mean, I guess you'd have to see it to believe it. Gone country, Beyonce. So while we're here, let's talk a little country. So at a recent Brantley Gilbert concert set at the Rock of Country Festival in Texas, a 99-year-old woman decided to set a Guinness World Record. And you know how I feel about this. She's now the oldest person to ever crowd surf. This was nothing new to her. She's kind of known as the gangster granny, well known for her pranks. And she did it. Oldest person to crowd surf. She got that Guinness World Record. Boom, boom. On the way, we'll do that with Glass Animals. Whitney Houston and Adele will get rolling in the deep, too.

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5: Somerset 106 weather.
6: Level off around 62 tonight under partly cloudy skies with a chance of thunderstorms. South winds at around 5 miles an hour. Chance of thunderstorms tomorrow. High temperatures reach up to 79. Cloudy skies with a few peaks of sun. Chance of rain showers tomorrow night. Lows around 62. With your Somerset 106 forecast, I'm staff meteorologist Megan Mulford. Right now, 73.
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rolling in the deep, like, say, 10 million deep? Sure, I'd do it. Somebody asked this question online, like, would you wear a blindfold for 24 hours in exchange for $10 million? Now, here's the deal. You can't sleep and you can't touch the blindfold. 93% of us said, yeah, we would totally do it. And 3% said, no way. I mean, think about it. When you have almost 7,200 people weighing in and saying, yeah, I would totally wear a blindfold for 24 hours. Raise your hand if you would do that too. No texts, no questions asked. Let's do it. Who's got the 10 million though? On the way, Charlie Puth, Pat Benatar, and Bruno Mars. Any one of those guys has the 10 million.

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Bruno Mars and I Just Might this Memorial Day weekend as we honor our fallen. The folks, the men and women who paid the ultimate sacrifice, right? Want to remember what this Memorial Day weekend is all about. A lot of people feel like it's the real start of summer too, because, you know, kids are out of school and kind of got shortchanged by spring a little bit. And anyway, I don't know how you feel about that. I still feel like we're in spring. You know, summer doesn't start officially till June 21st, so we can hold off as long as we can, right? On the way, enjoy the spring while we've got it. Lewis Capaldi's up next with Someone You Loved.

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2: Somerset 106 weather.
3: Lows level off around 62 tonight under partly cloudy skies with a chance of thunderstorms. South winds at around 5 miles an hour. Chance of thunderstorms tomorrow. High temperatures reach up to 79. Cloudy skies with a few peaks of sun. Chance of rain showers tomorrow night. Lows around 62. With your Somerset 106 forecast, I'm staff meteorologist Megan Mulford. Right now, it's 73 degrees.
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in the bar getting tipsy, and this must have started in the bar and ended up at home. Domestic disputes in our You Just Can't Fix Stupid segment. So this happened. It's pretty disgusting, too. This happened on Monday where cops found a 25-year-old woman who threw feces at her father because he wouldn't give her any booze from the liquor cabinet. She came home schnockered. I don't know how that happened, but that's just gross, right? Nobody wants a poopy story like that. And why would you do that to your own dad? Jeez. On the way. You just can't fix stupid, really. Taylor Swift, Extreme, and Shawn Mendes up next.

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1: This is Officer Theodore Wax with the Somerset Police Department. 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Drive with your eyes on the road. Whatever that text, call, or email is, it can wait until you stop. Keep your hands on the wheel and your mind and eyes on the road.
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6: Lows level off around 62. Tonight, under partly cloudy skies with a chance of thunderstorms. South winds at around 5 miles an hour. Chance of thunderstorms. Tomorrow, high temperatures reach up to 79. Cloudy skies with a few peaks of sun. Chance of rain showers. Tomorrow night, lows around 62. With your Somerset 106 forecast, I'm staff meteorologist Megan Mulford. Right now, it's 73 degrees.
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Taylor Swift and Opalite, and a lot of people coming into the weekend without a job. Meta recently laid off thousands of employees. They're transitioning over 7,000 others to AI-related roles. I know, just another way to see that AI is taking those, you know, jobs away. Meta cutting 8,000 jobs as a layoff. So if you were working for Meta, you could be one of the ones that are part of this, and we're so sorry to hear that. Cybersecurity, integrity, content design, it's just hitting that whole platform, which is so sad. That's a lot of people out of work. Kelly Clarkson, REO Speedwagon, Sabrina Carpenter, right around the corner.

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Sabrina Carpenter with Espresso. So this coming in from Jeff Bezos, billionaire entrepreneur, right? Talk about hitting it rich. I like his tax plan. He wants to overhaul the federal tax system. And he says, listen, the bottom half of the United States earners should pay zero federal income tax. And we should be paying more as wealthy Americans. In fact, he thinks that he should be paying 26.3%, while those earning less than $53,000 a year only pay an average of 3.7%. So, I mean, could we get away with not having to pay income tax and let the wealthy take care of it? What say you?

0: good till the last drop. There's got to be something in this. Somerset 106.
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9: Level off around 62. Tonight, under partly cloudy skies with a chance of thunderstorms. South winds at around 5 miles an hour. Chance of thunderstorms. Tomorrow, high temperatures reach up to 79. Cloudy skies with a few peaks of sun. Chance of rain showers. Tomorrow night, lows around 62. With your Somerset 106 forecast, I'm staff meteorologist Megan Mulford. Currently, 72.
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You're going to love this story. I'm Gina. Happy Saturday. Weekend's always better when we spend them together. And our feel-good story has to do with passionate tortoise guardians. They've helped a critically endangered giant tortoise slowly return to India. This species was in trouble because locals used to hunt the tortoise there. And they started rescuing like 13, 7 females, 6 males. And from those, 114 additional tortoises have been born, which is apparently half as many as the entire wild population in all of Asia. So these passionate tortoise guardians helping this critically endangered giant tortoise rebound. I love that story. People helping people, people helping animals. Bruno Mars will help us out next. Get us locked out of heaven.

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2: 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Or you could just join us in person at the Denham Street Baptist Church. 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
5: Somerset 106 weather.
6: Lows level off around 62. Tonight, under partly cloudy skies with a chance of thunderstorms. South winds at around 5 miles an hour. Chance of thunderstorms. Tomorrow, high temperatures reach up to 79. Cloudy skies with a few peaks of sun. Chance of rain showers. Tomorrow night, lows around 62. With your Somerset 106 forecast, I'm staff meteorologist Megan Mulford. Currently, 72.
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Miley Cyrus with flowers, and not for nothing, you never know what's going to go viral. But after Michael, the movie came out, this kid sure is. It's racking up over 4 million views, 23,000 comments and counting. That viral video of the young kid singing the Jackson 5 hit, I Want You Back. Have you seen that? Just put that in. Young kid sings, I Want You Back. It should be the first thing that comes up. It's true. He's terrific. Somebody give him a recording contract. Stat. Lady Gaga and Bradley Cooper coming in. Stat.

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1: 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Get the forecast and high and low temperatures for today and tomorrow. Just call 606-678-8100.
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Maroon 5 with Girls Like You. I'm Gina. Happy Saturday. Weekend's always better when we spend them together. I'll take the rest of the day off tomorrow, and then I'll be back on Memorial Day Monday as we honor our fallen, all right? In the meantime, leave you back inside the music with Michael Jackson, since we just did our viral video all about that. Next, have a great rest of your Saturday. See ya.

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4: Somerset 106 weather.
5: Chance of thunderstorms tonight. Otherwise, partly cloudy skies. Lows dip down to about 62. Winds out of the south at around 5 miles an hour. Chance of thunderstorms tomorrow. Highs level off around 79. Mainly cloudy skies expected. Cloudy skies tomorrow night. Chance of rain showers. Lows dip down to about 62. With your Somerset 106 forecast, I'm staff meteorologist Megan Mulford. Right now, it's 73 degrees.
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